çıkarlar. Three times better. Just do it five more.

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Jason, 5706 South Satterfield Road. Trouble breathing.

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0: good.
1: UAW 2840 Madison Avenue, 2840 Madison Avenue. Caller is requesting an officer for a custody exchange. Caller was 2 minutes away in a light blue Hyundai accent. The mother is in a red Toyota Camry.
0: I'm there, I'll check and advise.
1: Clear, 3 to serve.
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0: Speedway 555 South Satterfield, 555 South Satterfield. Having trouble with the Dustin Myers, refusing to leave.
1: 6 foot.
0: Yeah, 21-29.
1: 4-11.
0: 4-11.

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1: 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Yeah, thank you for this, guys.
0: 2:30 tonight.
1: 21:34.

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Team not sick. 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

caller was a county from Tennessee advising a Shalita Willis, Littles, called, advised that people were threatening her for her life. Male named Nathan Payne. They were on the property.

0: 309 Johnson Ave, requesting to make a report of Don Dwayne Hayes stealing money and breaking an iPad.
1: Hey, 212.
2: Okay, hey.
1: Yeah, Anthony.
2: I'll take that call for 7 hours. I'll take that call for 10 hours. I'll just have to set my audio or signal first.
1: I'm clear, 310, you can disregard.
2: And I'm clear, thanks, 3. Three, five.
1: Oh, yeah, fine.
2: I'm playing for the notes.
1: Ryan?
2: For the plate, same Adam K. William 39. It's parked down here behind DCS next to the trailer, which is a parking spot. In case somebody calls tomorrow, with Mike's in a second until she gets out of the hospital.
1: Clear.
2: Can you just pass that on in case somebody calls on it tomorrow that way it doesn't get towed?
1: Okay,

0: 3-1, Andover friendly. Thanks, go ahead.
1: 212 Federal Drive, 212 Federal Drive. Caller advising vehicles are parking on the street. Subject took off running and then came back. 3 males, 2 vehicles, SUV and a car. Thought it was odd. Advised no parking is allowed on the street. And then weapons. They were speeding at the end of his driveway.
0: One clear. 6 foot.
1: 2214.
0: 5 Abbey Road, 14.
2: 305.
0: I'm good.
2: 305, you can do tonight.
0: I'm clear,
2: 2219.

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1: I'm clear, thank you.

0: 44th in Columbus, just north of 474 Frank Edward Roberts.
1: 3410, can you repeat that, please?
0: 474 Frank Edward Roberts.
1: Okay.
2: Please, your wife, can you pass that?
1: 301.
2: Can I do my genitals at the hospital?
1: 2219.

0: Yes.
1: 430th Madison.
0: 9 points, 3212, Oak Court. Disconnected before dispatch could answer. Rapid as the last one, base, you paying no answer or call at 63.

0: 9 minutes. I'll take it. I'll be 10804.
1: Sorry, 1028.
2: 303.
1: 303.
2: Can you go and check the caller? I can't find the address either.
1: Camera.

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1: Three 14, 3-1, call 4.
0: 6, ready.
1: 22, ready.

0: 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He thought the last caller was watching her. I know who the person was when they were 11.
1: Clear, clear. Clear, I'm 30 and

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1: One, I'm good, I'll take care of it.
0: Player 40, is your name?
1: 43, today.
0: 2357.

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0: 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Caller's advising 13-year-old male, Peyton Ramsey, ran away. 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He does like to find homeless people and help. 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
0: Okay, thank you.

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0: Who's your one? I'm clear. Can I?
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And of course, then there's nothing more.

Night 2, Engine 6, 517 West 29th Street. 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

看这个是不是好。I believe that's going to be carried seriously. 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
1: Yes, and the alarm panel has been reset. First alarm back in service.
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1: One guy. That's it.
0: 400 East 37, 400 East 37. No route that SOS will face you. Ping. Previous call with this number shows this address on 313-26. No voice contact. Could hear a TV in the background.

0: for him.
1: Great, man. Figure for Portland.
0: 1620 Fairview, 1620 Fairview. 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
1: Portland.
0: 126.

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对，你好，你好，

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Medic 1. 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

0: 2, Henry King. Robert William 2, Henry 55, Lincoln Henry 648801.
1: Stand by. 301.
0: Wait a time.
1: Just for your information, the owner has been supposed to be approaching you up.

driving a white trailer that has Taylor and Taylor logo on the side. Caller's ISP dispatch, they received a call that he was last spoken to 3 hours ago. Was supposed to be back on the road already, but vehicle's still showing parked at this location. He's not answering his phone either.

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0: 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Unknown who it is, unknown weapons. Unknown what they are saying, possibly 3 to 4 people.
1: Shannon, clear.
2: 6 foot.
0: At 331.
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0: I believe so.

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1: Hello.

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South State Road 9, and South State Road 67. 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South State Road 9, and South State Road 67. 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
0: 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Going to be out of Illinois. I have an identification card in my hand.

0: 14.
1: Really?
0: Do you have that ID number?
1: Which one? 7 8 0 1 1 8 David.

407 West 17, Jack and Lawrence is on the line saying she hears male and female around the house. Specific anger subjects threatening her with guns.

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1: Edward Charles Frank, 293 Richard Street, Schuyler E of Anderson, a 97 Chevy, white in color, expires 5727, signal 8.
0: 4, I'm clear. That's what they got.
2: It was 3 of 409.

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1: 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They will extradite. Well, we have vocals.
2: Three zero one, 304. Good. 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
2: 425.

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2: 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Jeffrey's advising there's a tall, male black standing on his porch. He doesn't know who it is, just wants the male to leave.

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0: 303, same traffic.
1: 459.
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0: 24th and Madison.
1: 403 West 17th. 403 West 17th. Previous calls were at 407. Caller is Jasmine Boards advising people are still there, running off when they hear her coming into the house through a hole in her bathroom. They advise she does have a picture of a plate, is very upset, is wanting to speak with officers.

Rescue 1. 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
0: 5 59.

0: from holding up there, I think like a small U-turn, that vehicle has flipped. Good. Just with all he told me was a small black SUV.
1: What about you guys?
2: Engine 359, there was a hit skip in front of their station involving a black small SUV and a plate. Possibly flooded towards LaBelle, should be entering there anytime now. Small damage on the passenger side if you're able to intercept.

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1: 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Just ask him to call the officer.

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0: drive.
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0: I'm clear. I won't find it. Disregard. Thank you.
2: Okay. 1-4, and it was a 24-12. That's 23rd. That's okay.

0: What was the rest?
1: 25 Whiteside Drive.
0: Contact.

0: gonna be at 38th and Kenneth Rogers Department of Kenneth Hunt Room. 118 Edward, 319.
1: Come on, so what was the numbers on that plate?
0: 118 Edward, 319. I'll remember the plate.
1: Okay.

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1: Good.
0: Flying Ocean Edward 319 returns to Honda Lease in Charles Nelson Jr. of Anderson, 2023 Acura, white in color, expires 8/21/24, expires signal light.
1: I'm good, man.
0: 642.

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Bay Roberto, Nicasio, valid drivers, 0.0080 and house NCIC is listed on protective orders.

First name spelling is Charles Edward Sam Adam Robert Ida Ocean. Two last names. First is Charles Ocean Nora Tom Robert Edward Robert Adam Sam. The second is Charles Adam Robert Robert Ida Zulu Adam Lincoln Edward Sam. February 25th of 1970. Now I'm looking at a

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1: 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In the CAD it shows the EMA thing or CASA.
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0: driving over traffic on that, just south of IMI.
1: I'm clear, it is showing expired.

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Trouble breathing. Medic 82, engine 82. 9310 South State Road 67. Trouble breathing.

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0: Person. Medic 1, Station 7, 1910 Street, James Place. 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
1: Yeah, traffic, go ahead.
2: Medic 2, we're clearing. He's in with an SOR. We'll take St. James Place.
1: Medic 2, I'm clear. 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

0: 你才行。不理的人情。My memory and out of Anderson is definitely in house and PIP. 10 to 7.
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0: Keep it around to a 1030 Range Line. Henry County is in route. 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
1: 2607 Lincoln, 2607 Lincoln Street. Contact Devin Patrick. Trouble with Alyssa Patrick, not there now. Since she took off on foot with her daughter, no direction of travel, no clothing description. Occurred about 0 between 5 and 10 minutes ago.
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Date of birth 07/30/2002. Miguel, Mary, Ida, George, Union, Edward, Lincoln, last name Borgia, Boy, Ocean, Robert, John, Adam.

0: 10-15, that saturation modulation is really low. I'll be around for it.
1: 1-15, clear. Thank you.
0: 5 MS, welcome to Central, back in.

And then there's him, which is going to be Jessica, John Edwards, Hampton, Ida, Carl Adam, Lily Mitchell, J. John, date of birth 3/27, 1976, Montreal.

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1: 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1253

Also, whoever did my last call, I have a rest report with that.

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1: 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Caller's advising he's ramming her with his wheelchair, going crazy. Medicare on the way.
0: Monty, on scene in the driveway, picking up personals.

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1: 9 Dixie Drive, signaling with an errand to be a blue Mini Cooper. 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
0: 6 7
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1: behind 2405 Central Avenue. Complaint advises that someone has parked a vehicle in front of her gate. Is trying to remove a trailer and unable to do so because of the vehicle blocking.
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1: Okay, this is Tessio. I'm trying to call 100 Area 2411 Central. Trying to locate Ronald Jarvis. PC for a violation of PO and possibly theft. Jacket attached. Last seen wearing no shirt, gray and black shorts, possibly going in route to 715 East 19th Street.

0: 110, are you clear on that?
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2: Okay, so we got to be leaving here at 10 at another female party up at 10 miles.

from Tennessee. He's clear on the signal 6 before going out to the address. Vehicle is not entered as stolen.

0: 835 Deerfield Run, 835 Deerfield Run. Caller advises her debit card was stolen. Goods were purchased from her debit card sent to an address in South Carolina. Caller has spoken with police department in South Carolina, leaving a report. She's clear on the signal 6.
1: Clear.
0: 15-2.

0: that I get a copy.
1: We sent a copy of the service history to the uniform printer. It does show that Lee served a copy of the PO in person, 423-26.

transfer that subject to relationship again until they get different from.

8584 Kilmer Street, 8584 Kilmer Street. Vehicle with expired tag, hasn't been moved in 15 years.

changing the 6 to 7, or 6 to 7, bring up a 15 on the Civic. Third one is a 2020 Cadillac VT4. 1520.

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1: 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David, Tom, Sam, 686.

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0: Dion, last name is Soto, Sam Ocean, Tom Ocean, first name spelling Ida, Lincoln, Adam, Robert, Ida, and Ocean, then with E. Edward, 11/7/2008. Second one ready?
1: Good.
0: Last name is Lopez, common spelling, first name is A, John Ocean, Sam Edward, middle is Mary, 11/28/2009.

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0: Saints, Los Angeles, Roy Adam Union, Tom Ida Sam, Tom Adam. The second last name is John Edward Robert Ocean, Nora Ida Mary Ocean. First name is Angela, A-N-G-E-L-A. 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
1: 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We're at Marina. We don't see anyone.
0: They said they were by the bridge. Emma, I'll give them a call.

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1: 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The Cadillac is a new one.

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Lobby Medical Building. 141 West 22nd Street. Trouble breathing. Medic 1. Engine 6. Lobby Medical Building. 141 West 22nd Street. Trouble breathing.

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Ambulance 34. 3431 Hawthorne Road. Injured person. Ambulance 94. Ambulance 34. 3431 Hawthorne Road. Injured person.

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Engine 83. 10417 South State Road 109. Altered mental status. Medic 3. Engine 83. 10417 South State Road 109. Altered mental status.

0: 42. I'm passing through J4 at Wimberley.
1: Clear.
0: I believe he's also 10 AX probation for a good hit call. Should I hit on that?

0: 713 Madison,
1: contacted Joyce Perry. She's wanting to report a vehicle stolen. We've had several recent calls with her husband having 1096 issues driving the vehicle all over the city. It's possible she has a vehicle and doesn't know his location. She's clear on 616.
0: Okay.

0: everything. Well, not his domain. Only one custody.
1: One custody? That's domain 1737.

0: Robert, Adam, Tom, Henry, Young. First name, Sean, Sam, Henry, Adam, William, Nora.
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0: That's a good percent.
1: Reference John Abernathy. He is 1099 times 2 through county. Also showing through Delaware County.

0: month. She's advising no POs. Lives alone, drives an Avalanche. Should be parked in the back if he's there.
1: 1827.

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1: What are you going to do?
0: 222 East 500 South. I was advising somebody's impersonating and harassing him online and using his likeness and name to solicit women on social media. Lawyer advised he needed to file a police report. He's clear on the signal 6.

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Sick person. Medic 51. 3238 South Range Line Road. 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

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Gas odor inside. Engine 501. 306 North Canal Street. Gas odor inside.

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Metal, scene not safe. Medic 81, Engine 81, 1907 Cold Springs Drive. Metal, scene not safe.

0: 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Tina advised you're just walking around.
1: I'm glad you're

0: pretty decided. It's going to be a black Chrysler Pacifica and a red vehicle.
1: Is it just a medium?
0: Affirmative. Okay.
1: Thanks.

0: Yeah, go for it. 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
1: Jordan, after they're done, after the kids are done, you want to get the new guys on and see how it feels?

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1: I don't know how the pilot drive is.

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1: Can you quit drive at 1713 Euclid, trying to be able to return call, call his mother's boyfriend, but call and say there's something wrong with Carla's mom. She was on her word, said she took an entire bottle of pain pills. There's no word, saying to send APD. With all medics due to

0: Chris, I'm at 808 College Avenue, and I knock on the door, and nobody's come to the door, and it's attached to 806, and they're fine at 806. Can you go over to California?
1: Chris,

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1: Engine 7?
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